0: This program is coming to you via Relay 2 satellite, a spacecraft orbiting the Earth at a speed of over 17,000 miles per hour. The musical selections you're about to hear were first tape recorded and fed into a transmitter where they were beamed to Relay 2 spacecraft. 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
2: 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Then Smokey Bear showed up and hugged me.
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1: 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That is what you're listening to. It's Ace again. I was here yesterday and I'm here right now. Shout out me, I guess. Today I'm playing y'all some pretty sick movie inspired tunes. Unfortunately, these first two songs are not from a movie, but everything else will be. This first song is inspired by a movie. It's called Magnificent Seven by The Clockworks. A very good movie. And an adaptation of The Seven Samurai. So, have fun with that one.

That was Magnificent... Hello. That was Magnificent Seven by The Clockworks. This next song, also unfortunately not a needle drop in a movie, but it's called La Dolce Vita, and it's also by The Clockworks. This is from their album The Entertainment. It's very good. You guys should check it out. It is new this year. Yeah, so you guys enjoy this one.

That was La Dolce Vita by The Clockworks. This next song is finally from a movie. And yes, Dad, I do play country. You're just never tuned in. Also, shout out GT for tuning in. This next song is from the new Superman movie, which you should see if you haven't. One thing about me, I love Superman. Yeah. So now we're back into movie needle drop territory, which is what the show is. Right, Dad?

That was Punk Rocker featuring Iggy Pop by Teddy Bears and Iggy Pop. And that was from Superman, the 2025 version. This next song was requested by my dad. It is American Girl by Tom Petty, which was apparently in both Fast Times at Ridgemont High and Silence of the Lambs, the latter of which I have seen. So enjoy my dad, one of my dad's favorite songs, and one of my favorite songs as well.

Alrighty, that was American Girl by Tom Petty and the Heartbreakers. This next song is dedicated to G.T. Kozad. He saw this movie with me, and he's gonna know what movie it's from. And it's a really... I hated the movie, personally. I saw it in theaters, and I was sorely disappointed. But this, the scene in this movie, where two characters are, like, yelling at each other, this song plays, and it's really funny. It's, like, comical. Also, shout out Edward and James, and also Meg for tuning in. Appreciate y'all so very much. So enjoy Firework by Katy Perry from Eddington. Terrible film.

That was Firework by Katy Perry, an artist who has long since fallen off. This next song is from Napoleon Dynamite. I was supposed to watch that movie in like sixth grade, and then stuff happened. So I still need to see it, but I do know this scene from the movie. It's when he's on stage dancing to Canned Heat by Jamiroquai. So boogie to this one. If you're me, and probably GT, and probably Meg, if you're not one of us, join the cool boogie club. It's really awesome over here.

That was Canned Heat by Jamiroquai from Napoleon Dynamite. Classic movie. This next song is from a movie that is a little less well-known, but I would argue a little more important. This next song is California Dreamin' by the Mamas and the Papas from Chungking Express. If you have not seen Chungking Express, you have to see it. It is a beautiful love story. It's in Mandarin, which is a barrier for many people, but please, it's just an inch. I think Wong Kar-wai said something about Parasite, where he was like, if you overcome that inch, you're jumping into a new world of movies. And I firmly stand by that. It's a beautiful, beautiful movie. Oh my God. I need to rewatch it. But this song, it takes the cake for this movie. So enjoy, much like Fei Wong in Chungking Express. Please watch it. Please watch it.

0: That was California Dreamin' by the Mamas and the Papas. Sorry if you heard me get into my very squeaky chair there. This next song is In Dreams by Roy Orbison. This is from Blue Velvet. It's not Blue Velvet from Blue Velvet. I would argue this is the much cooler performance scene. Absolutely terrifying. Like, I was shaking in my boots. I love Blue Velvet. It's a wonderful movie. Check it out if you like weird movies. I just finished Twin Peaks Fire Walk With Me today, so hopefully you guys will get on my David Lynch train that I have been on and will be on until I die. So here's In Dreams by Roy Orbison.
1: A candy-colored clown they call the Sandman tiptoes to my room every night. Just a sprinkle star.

That was In Dreams by Roy Orbison from Blue Velvet. Check out that movie if you haven't seen it. This next movie I certainly recommend a bit less than Blue Velvet. Shout out my dad for tuning in. He and I watched American Psycho together. And this song is Hip to Be Square by Huey Lewis and The News. Yep, that's them. Certainly less of a fun movie, in my opinion, unless you really identify with Christian Bale in that movie, or not, in which case you've gotten the point. But yeah, here's Hip to Be Square.

That was Hip to Be Square by Huey Lewis and the News. This next song is from After Sun, a very important movie. Everyone should see it. I rewatched it recently, and hoo boy, was I. I had a headache from crying. One of my favorite movies of all time. Truly, truly a masterpiece. Changed the way I listen to Under Pressure by Queen and David Bowie. So enjoy that.

0: That was Under Pressure by Queen and David Bowie.
1: David Bowie is in Twin Peaks Firewalk with me.
0: You should watch Twin Peaks. This next song is another one of my favorite movies of all time.
1: Whoa. What was that? Okay.
0: It's Superstition by Stevie Wonder, and I love it. It's the reason I made this playlist. It's from The Thing, 1982. If you haven't seen that movie,

That was Superstition by Stevie Wonder from The Thing, 1982. Specifically 1982, you gotta watch that version. This next song is a bit more well-known of a needle drop, pretty iconic. Come and Get Your Love by Redbone from Guardians of the Galaxy, I want to say Volume 1, but there are like four of them, or three, and I've seen 1 and 2. I haven't seen the last one. But very, very good scene. And Quill is from Missouri. Missouri mention. Oh, also, PSA. There's a lot of potholes. I mean, not nearly as much in Maine as there are in Missouri, but certainly there are still potholes. So be careful. You know, don't throw your car out of whack. And then there is an event on Sunday, May 24th from 11 to 3, it's the really, really free market. Everything is free. Bring your stuff. Follow RRFM_ME on Instagram. I think it'll be super cool. If you can show up, show up. This next song is Come and Get Your Love by Redbone.

0: That last song was Come and Get Your Love by Redbone, the Stingle version. Elliot Aranovich, my goat, just walked in the door.
1: Hello, it's Elliot. I heard your dad is here?
0: Yeah, my dad's tuned in.
1: Hello.
0: Elliot, I have three possible songs for you. Would you like Eye of the Tiger by Survivor from Rocky 3, Dirty Work by Steely Dan from One Battle After Another, or This Magic Moment by Lou Reed from Lost Highway?
1: The Lou Reed version. If it's the Lou Reed version.
0: It's the Lou Reed version.
1: It's got to be that one.
0: That was my favorite because it's Lost Highway. Watch Lost Highway. Favorite David Lynch film ever. And that's saying something. I love it. But yeah, thank you, Elliot. I was going to have viewers decide. So enjoy. This is This Magic Moment by Lou Reed.

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So different and so new, was like any other, until I met you. And then it happened. It took

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This magic moment, so different and so new, was like any other.

0: That was This Magic Moment by Lou Reed's version. That's my time. And that's also Elliot. Say goodbye.
1: Bye.
0: Bye. Thank you so much for tuning into the Weather Channel impromptu sub request. Tune in at on Sundays from 10 to 11. Not normally Mondays from 9 to 10. And whoever is after us, I hope you have a great time with them. They're going to play some sick tunes.
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I'm DJ AMB presenting Keep Calm and Rock On, a music segment dedicated to rock music old, new, and everything in between. 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

Hello again. I just wanted to take a moment to shout out a talk show that happens usually Mondays before my show. It's hosted by two of my wonderful friends. Unfortunately, they were sick this week. Please tune in next Monday at 9 p.m. to listen to Commons Convos. 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Here is Living in the 20s by Green Day.

All right, that was Cuntology 101 by the Lambrini Girls. Here's a short PSA before we get back to our regularly scheduled programming. 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

Hey y'all, that was Make Me Wanna Die by Pretty Reckless. Unfortunately, that's all the time I have for tonight, but thanks so much for listening. I hope you enjoyed the show. I will be here again next Monday from 10 to 11 p.m., so please tune in again. And don't forget to keep calm and rock on.

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Here is some music you might like.

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It's Gary Jenkins. 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It's a great day to be a Bobcat.

0: 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Don't believe me, just listen.
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George Harrison prefers the smooth, sultry sounds of 91.5 FM WRBC Bates College in Lewiston, Maine. 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

0: Captain's log, stardate 7954.3. A team from the Enterprise and I have landed on this planet's surface in search of intelligent life. We have come to a dwelling that says 91.5 on the side. What do you make of the bones?
1: I don't know, Jim. It just says 91.5 WRBC, Lewiston, Maine. Obviously, this planet's only source of intelligent life.
0: Well, I guess that's it then. Kirk to Enterprise, Kirk to Enterprise. 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

a baby. Some say that it had died. They say it's just as well as it had been the devil's child. They say good conquers evil, but here evil won the prize.

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0: 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I've been really trying, baby. Trying to hold back this feeling for so long. Let's get it on.

0: WRBC Lewiston. I'm Robo DJ. If you want to be my lover, then you gots to get with my friends.
1: Nurse, set up an IV. And you, her boyfriend. You with the driver?
2: 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I only had a few drinks. I was just buzzed.
1: Just buzzed? 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
1: 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Stat.
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Hi there, I'm Robo DJ. 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

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The whole world bled its blood. 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Fire away. Those kind of things don't happen no more nowadays. 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

0: Yeah.
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0: So it's okay. I sang, tried to do a smoky, and I just aren't smoky.
2: 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This is WRBC Lewiston. Yo ho, and up I rises. Yo ho, and up I rises. Early in the morning.
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0: please, for Santana.
1: I want to thank you. I want to thank you from San Francisco to you. Thank you very much. I got to turn on the organ. It takes a while. This is called fried neck bones.

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1: 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I enjoy playing music. But I'm more than just an automated disc jockey. I also make a mean hamburger.
2: In the small town of Elmira, New York, a boy was born into an all-American family. 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

Hi, I'm Robo DJ. This is WRBC Lewiston. You should turn this next song up. Loud. Really loud. Yeah, that's how Robo DJ likes it.

I wrote a song specially for it when I was going to be doing it. But then after I wrote the song, they canceled me. But later on, they hired me again. And I'm going to be on the show, and we're going to tape it on the 4th, I think, or the 10th or something. Of February, and there's going to be James Taylor and Linda Ronstadt, and anyway, I'm not going to do this song on that show. It's real old now. I was gonna do it with Carl Perkins in the Tennessee Three.

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0: 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I'm Robo DJ on WRBC Lewiston 91.5, Bate College Radio. 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
1: I don't know.
0: Yeah, he was here a minute ago.
1: Yeah,
0: but I don't know.
2: Sheep is dead. Got a gash as big as a wolf's head.

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1: Well, you know, gentlemen, I mean...
2: It verges from the sublime to the ridiculous. 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Who knows?

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2: That's right, a group known especially for their couch-snuggling, ball-chasing, face-licking, tail-wagging, backyard-hanging, and, of course, companionship.
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1: And finally, the loving face lick.
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0: Captain's log, stardate 7954.3. A team from the Enterprise and I have landed on this planet's surface in search of intelligent life. We have come to a dwelling that says 91.5 on the side. What do you make of the bones?
1: I don't know, Jim. It just says 91.5 WRBC, Lewiston, Maine. Obviously, this planet's only source of intelligent life.
0: Well, I guess that's it then. Kirk to Enterprise, 2 to beam up.

0: This program is coming to you via Relay 2 satellite, a spacecraft orbiting the Earth at a speed of over 17,000 miles per hour. 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

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We'll bring you up there on a ship. 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

0: And right now, ladies and gentlemen, back to the Royal Roost, where the lights are low, the music with that gone groove, right here at 1580 Broadway between 47th and 48th Streets. It's right opposite the Strand Theater, where you can sit back and relax and dig some of the wonderful things. And right now, ladies and gentlemen, we bring you something new in modern music. We bring you Impressions in Modern Music with the great Miles Davis and his wonderful new organization, featuring Max Roach on drums, John Lewis on piano, Al McKibben on bass, Lee Konitz on alto, Jerry Mulligan on baritone. You all remember Jerry for the disc jockey jump that he did with Gene Krupa in the band. Bill Barber on tuba. That's right, Bill Barber on tuba, Junior Collins on French horn, and Mike Zwerin on trombone. Ladies and gentlemen, let's give them a big hand for something new in modern jazz. Ladies and gentlemen, the Miles Davis Organization, as they do for you a John Lewis arrangement, their first tune, a thing called Move.
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0: 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I've been really trying, baby. Trying to hold back this feeling for so long. Let's get it on.
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1: That's the first time I ever did that one on the piano.
2: Now start again. 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One, two, three, four.

Hi, I'm Robo DJ. This is WRBC Lewiston. Yo ho, and up I rises. Yo ho, and up I rises. Early in the morning.

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He said he's gonna kill me if I don't get out the door in 2 seconds flat. You unpatriotic, rotten Dr. Commie Rat.

0: 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This is WRBC Lewiston. Are you a bad fish too?
1: Did you just look down at your phone? You did it again, didn't you? You know, you're flying down the road in a 3-ton hunk of steel, and a text takes your eyes off the road for an average of 5 seconds. At 55 miles per hour, that's long enough to travel the length of a football field and cause some serious damage. Turn it off. Trust me. Whatever it is, you'll live.
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I'm Robo DJ, let us boogie.

I'm Robo DJ here at WRBC Lewiston. I enjoy playing music. But I'm more than just an automated disc jockey. I also make a mean hamburger.

0: Hi, I'm Robo DJ. This is WRBC Lewiston. You should turn this next song up. Loud. Really loud. Yeah, that's how Robo DJ likes it.
1: So, Jacqueline.
2: Yes, Mom?
1: I wanted to talk to you about something and... Oh, wait. Hold on. I just got a text.
2: Oh, wait, Mom. I just got a message. So many comments on my comment.
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0: Lewiston. 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You're listening to WRBC 91.5. It's a great day to be a Bobcat.
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I'ma see you.

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You're listening to 91.5 FM WRBC, Lewiston, Maine, broadcasting from the Bates campus. 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

But now we got weapons of chemical dust. 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

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But I can't think for you. You'll have to decide.

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0: Captain's log, stardate 7954.3. A team from the Enterprise and I have landed on this planet's surface in search of intelligent life. We have come to a dwelling that says 91.5 on the side. What do you make of the bones?
1: I don't know, Jim. It just says 91.5 WRBC, Lewiston, Maine. Obviously, this planet's only source of intelligent life.
0: Well, I guess that's it then. Kirk to Enterprise, 2 to beam up.

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No grumbles or fusses, just treats me right. Never running the streets, leaving me alone. She knows a woman's place.

0: This program is coming to you via Relay 2 satellite, a spacecraft orbiting the Earth at a speed of over 17,000 miles per hour. 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

Hi, WRBC. This is Scarlett. Apologies for being a little late. My show starts at 10. I'm a little sick, so you might hear it in my voice, but happy Tuesday. It's an awesome, warm day, and I'm going to go to the beach after this, so thought I'd play some tunes for a little bit. I only have two shows left, so this one and then my last one. I was going to kind of do like a year recap after or next week, so this week, I landed on my favorite classic rock. So obviously, we got to start at The King, my GOAT. I'll probably play a lot of his songs, but I'll try to limit it. This is Born in the USA by Bruce Springsteen.

That was Born in the USA by the Bruce Springsteen. I recently saw his biopic, and it was okay. I think on the topic of biopics, I have not seen Michael yet, but someone said that it was the third highest grossing biopic ever, which is crazy because I thought it was kind of getting mixed reviews, but apparently it's Bohemian Rhapsody and then Oppenheim and then Michael, which is crazy. But I don't know if Michael's gonna go in this classic rock, this classic rock queue that I have lined up, but we'll see. Next is the Eagles. I love the Eagles so much. I am kind of just going through all these classic rock bands that I love and then picking my favorite song, because if I did like all my favorite Bruce or Eagle songs, like that would be the whole hour. So this is Take It to the Limit by the Eagles.

That was More Than a Feeling by Boston. And these next two are a Journey song and then also a Steve Perry song because I love both of them. And this Journey song, again, oh, if you're just joining, I'm doing my favorite classic rock. And this is Scarlett. You're listening to WRBC 91.5. I'll be here till 11. And I'm on Journey. And I think that Somewhere to Eagles, I'm choosing a more mellow song, but obviously, like, these bands are often in the classic rock genre. So I'm going to play a Journey song, and then I'm going to play my favorite Steve Perry song. So this is Lights by Journey.

That was Oh Sherry by Steve Perry, his first solo off his first solo album, after Journey, or apart from Journey. And yeah, if you're just joining, this is WRBC 91.5. I'm Scarlett. I'll be here till around 11, and we're doing my favorite classic rock songs. And this next one, I definitely know I'll play again today. Blasting in the car on the way to beach, to the beach. I don't listen to a lot of Aerosmith, but this is Sweet Emotion by Aerosmith.

That was Sweet Emotion by Aerosmith. This next one is a Bob Seger song. I would put him in the classic rock genre. This is actually not my favorite Bob Seger song, but I feel like all mine are a little too chill to keep the rock vibe going. So this is Old Time Rock and Roll by Bob Seger.

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This is Scarlett. I will be here till 11-ish, and I'm counting down my favorite classic rock songs. This next song, I remember when I was cleaning out all of our records in here, I was going through all of our throwaway records, and I found this album, and I was like, oh my god, how did we miss this? Like, this is definitely a keep. So this is Jukebox Hero, but from Foreigner.

was Bob O'Reilly by The Who. I'm going to play one more song for you. This is WRBC. This is 91.5. I'm Scarlett, and I'm going to play one more song for you, as I just said. I'm counting down my favorite classic rock songs today. And yeah, we've been all over the place. We've had some Journey, some Eagles, some Steve Perry. We started with Bruce Springsteen. Honestly, would have just done a whole show of him, but you know, don't know if anyone else would enjoy that. This next song, I actually remember so specifically where I learned this song. I feel like that, I sometimes have that with some songs. I think I was a big like Glee kid, so a lot of songs I got from Glee. But this song I remember, I was driving back from Ocean City, Maryland with my aunt and my mom, and she was on aux, like my aunt was on aux, and she played this song in the car. I was like, ooh. And then I started loving John Mellencamp. So, yeah, this is probably my favorite song by him. This is the last thing I'm going to play. Have an awesome Tuesday. Enjoy the amazing hot weather. I'm going to head to the beach right now. But, yeah, I'll see you next Tuesday for my last show. So this is Jack and Diane by John Mellencamp.

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I'm going to be with you until 8 o'clock tonight as we go reeling in the years. Going to dive deep into music history for the period of May 14th to 20th with great stuff from Cream, B.B. King, The Who, Dire Straits, Beach Boys, Crosby, Stills, Nash & Young, Old Blue Eyes, and much more, plus our usual visit to the new music file. 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

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I'll be with you for the next hour for a bit of musical this and that. Let's kick off the music with something new from Stacy Mitchart.

want me around. And now I'm back to let you know I can really shake them down.

All right, kick things off this morning with a cut called Sure Looks Good to Me. That's Stacey Mitchart featuring Gretchen Wilson from the April release, No Rhyme or Reason. After that, I Don't Need No Doctor. That's Ray Charles from the 2021 EP titled Soul. And we finished with Do You Love Me? That's The Contours. And a cut from the 2019 compilation LP, Motown 7-inch Singles. Steely Dan is next up for you.

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And before that, My Old School, that's Steely Dan, from their second studio LP, 1973's Can't Buy a Thrill. 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

All right, the track we just heard was Vehicle, that's the Ides of March, and the title cut from the 1970 LP. Before that, Judy in Disguise, that's John Fred and his Playboy Band, and a one-hit wonder off the 1967 album Agnes English. We started the set with Every Time I Turn Around, that's a band called LTD, and a track from the 1977 release Something to Love.

0: when I want to give up, I try to focus on getting to the next minute, then the next hour, and the next day.
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0: And I found someone to talk to, someone who listened.
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3: Before our public service announcement, we heard a cut called Came a Little Closer. That's a new May single from the Fitzky Brothers. Blues from an Airplane, that was a Jefferson Airplane. And their pre-Grace Slick 1966 debut LP, Jefferson Airplane, takes off. And we started the set with Everything is Broken. That's Sheryl Crow and Jason Isbell covering a Bob Dylan original on Sheryl's 2019 LP, Threads.

Right, we just heard Let the Music Set You Free, that's Santana, from the 1977 LP Festival. Before that, Don't Change Horses in the Middle of a Stream, that's Tower Power, cut from the 1974 LP Back to Oakland. And we started the set with Tired of Talking, Robin Ford, one of my favorite blues players, and a track from his 1996 LP Handful of Blues. I'm going to take you to the top of the hour with something from the Trogs and close out with Talk Talk. Stay tuned for Owen Blackburn.

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But I wanna know for sure. 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

0: Good afternoon, everybody. This is Dylan, and you're listening to 91.5 WRBC, Bates College Radio. It is a hot one, folks. It is a really hot one today. The heat wave has come to devastate South Central Maine. I hope everybody is putting sunscreen on. That's a PSA. Please put sunscreen on for a whole host of reasons. But this afternoon, we'll get everybody started off with a little acoustic piece from Bob Dylan, probably my favorite Bob Dylan song. This is a beautiful tune called Boots of Spanish Leather.
1: Oh, I'm sailing away.

Finishing up there with a little Velvet Underground, that song really emblematic of the weather we're experiencing right now. Before that, we had a little Wilco, and then classics from Silver Jews. That song Random Rules really reminded me of Nick Drake with the horns, so naturally we had to get a little Nick Drake going with Parasite. And yeah, that was Who Loves the Sun by the Velvet Underground. Now, yeah, we'll stick with that 70s kind of vibe. There's a television tune called Friction.

All right, finishing up there with a little David Bowie. All three of those last several songs were from the same year, from 1977. Really great year for music. Didn't even play anything from Steely Dan's Aja. That's because I want to get on to another segment here. If you're tapped into the D3 Frisbee discourse, you know that not only did Middlebury sweep both the men's and women's division of nationals yesterday, the great Peter Manns also won the illustrious Donovan Award. There are a lot of really great nominees for that award this year. He was not my top choice, but he's a great dude and a really good Frisbee player, so well-deserved from him. So I thought I'd play some of the Donovan Award highlight video songs that came out this year, starting with that from Peter Manns. This, I think, is the right song. It's Chris Stapleton's White Horse.

All right, a little eclectic mix of songs to finish that up. We had Peter Mann's video "White Horse" by Chris Stapleton, from our dear friend Aiden Stark Chessa, also known as Blues, from his video. We had "Blue World" by Mac Miller, from Mikey Curtis from Barry's video. We had "Fly As Me" by Bruno Mars. That one was really great. And my personal favorite video of the year, I really hoped this guy won. Sad that he didn't. Jacques Paradis from Claremont featured the Olivia Rodrigo tune "Love Is Embarrassing." What a banger that song is. But yeah, it's been great. Hope everybody has a fantastic, hopefully air-conditioned afternoon. And I will see you guys next week. Peace out, and good luck with the heat.

0: 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Thank you, George.
1: What was that at the end? Thank you, George.
2: Thank you.
1: Okay. Can I start with the song?
2: Yeah.
1: Welcome. Welcome, welcome to Tuesdays at 1 with Owen and Susie, the GERT Patrol.
2: The GERT Patrol.
1: So this is a song that my teacher played for us in class because it's part of a record label that we learned about called Monster Cat. Do you know Monster Cat?
2: I do not know Monster Cat.
1: It's like an EDM record label. We had to learn about it. And this song is so hype. It's so good. I like listened to it in class and immediately added it to my playlist because it's really good. I really like it. It's called Burst by Bishu.

0: No, Rico, you ready for the show tonight?
1: Okay, that was Burst by Bishu. Okay, this next song, introduce it, Susie.
2: So, this song is, it holds a very special place in my heart. It's called Recuerdos, Tristeza y Soledad by Marco Antonio Solís. He is like, I don't want to like put it up in that category, but he is like the Michael Jackson to like Hispanics, I would say, just because he is like the GOAT. Like he's just so good. And I personally hold a lot of good memories. My dad actually recommended this song to me. He was like, you would really like this song if you like this other stuff. So I was like, yeah. So special shout out to my mom, Zayn Malik, and Ali. They're all listening in. So yeah.
1: And this translates to memories, sadness, and sun, right?
2: No, memories, sadness, and solitude.
1: Oh. Excuse me. Gosh. Oh my gosh. It is spring here in Maine, and everyone can tell. Everyone is very sneezy right now.
2: Heck yeah.
1: Oh, man. Okay, well, this is Recuerdos, Tristeza y Sol. Is it Soledad?
2: Mm-hmm. Soledad.
1: Okay.

0: All right. What do you have to say about that? That was good. I really liked it.
1: That is Marco Antonio Solis. Obviously, he has other music, but this song specifically holds a special place in my heart because my dad put me onto it. And this next song, does the GOAT want to say anything?
0: Yeah, so I just had my friend up here from home. Shout out, Jack Sloat. And Susie met him.
1: The GOAT! Jack Sloat, the GOAT.
0: Jack GOAT, as we say.
1: Jack Sloat, the GOAT. Why does that rhyme?
0: And this song, he put me on to. It's really cool. It's called This Old Cowboy, the Marcus King Band. He was playing it all weekend, and it's got some really cool guitar. The guitar solo in it is really sick. The lines in it are really cool. So this is This Old Cowboy by the Marcus King Band.

0: crazy. All right, that was This Old Cowboy by the Marcus King Band. Now we have a special guest in the studio.
1: Come on.
0: Nathaniel Jakubowicz.
2: Hi, guys.
0: The Dildert.
2: No.
0: He's got a PSA for us now.
1: Yeah.
2: So 100 years ago, there were 100,000 tigers in the wild. Today, there are as few as 3,200. The Earth's wild animals can't speak up when they need help, but we can. Be the voice for those that have no voice. Visit worldwildlife.org.
0: Nice. Yeah, gotta love those tigers.
2: They're beautiful.
0: Yeah, they are. Do you have any thoughts, Susie, about tigers?
1: Go Tigers! Go UofM!
2: Go Clemson!
1: Go Tigers!
0: All right, this is "Maldito Duende" by Heroes de Silencio. Do you have anything to say about it, Susie?
1: I do. I have a funny story. So I was in a car ride with my dad, and he was like telling me all about Spanish rock, actually, and he was like, "You should really meet your uncle. Your uncle really loves this stuff, man." And I was just like, okay. And then he put this song on, and he was like, "Back in my day." And then he was telling me about how, like, they used to dress and stuff. And it was beautiful. And this song really stood out to me because my dad was like that. I think it's my uncle or a family friend. I don't remember. He was like, "Oh, yeah, like, you should really talk to your uncle, man. Really loves this stuff, man." And I was just like, you know what? Yeah. Like, yeah. And this is one of my favorite songs by this band, too. And they are from Spain. And they do more gothic rock and Spanish rock, which is freaking amazing.
0: Yes.
1: Yes, Your Honor. PETA, I think I really agree.
0: Okay. All right. This is "Maldito Duende" by Heroes del Silencio.

0: That was Maldito Duende by Heroes del Silencio. All right, Nathaniel, what is this next song?
1: The next song we have is Butterflies by a group that I can't say. I can't say their name. But you spell it F-C-U-K-E-R-S if anybody's interested in their music.
0: They just released a new album. It's really good. I've been getting very into them. This song is called Butterflies. Any other thoughts?
2: I don't know.
0: What does this song remind you of, Nathaniel?
2: Give us a visual representation.
1: Like, I'm at the beach.
0: You're at the beach doing what?
1: Just hanging out with my friends.
0: Friends? What friends?
1: I have no friends.
2: Okay. No, we take away the mic now.
0: Okay, this is Butterflies by
2: FCU Eors.

0: All right.
1: Such a good song that it had to get repeated.
0: What is next, guys?
1: So,
0: oh, I have an idea. Okay, so our friend Joe got a speeding ticket this weekend.
1: What the fuck? Oh, son.
0: But he really wasn't going that fast. It was kind of stupid. It's just like he was like passing another car, and like that's when the cop got him. And he wasn't like driving recklessly at all. So it was just kind of like bad luck. But anyway, this was the song that was playing when our friend Joe got pulled over. What do you have to say about that, Nathaniel?
2: It was really unfortunate. I was sitting in the back seat, third row back seat, and I was just staring at the cop the whole time, actually. Just giving him the death stare.
0: Yeah?
2: That's all, yeah.
0: What else did you do yesterday?
2: We went to New Hampshire yesterday to go climbing in Pawtuckaway. That was fun.
0: Did you send?
2: No. Oh, man.
0: Yeah, so Nathaniel tried to go. Or Nathaniel tried to send, but he didn't. And, I sent a bunch of really hard, really crazy first ascents.
2: He did not send anything either. I think he's just lying.
0: Okay. I'm not lying. I'm being serious.
2: Owen is a well-known liar, so.
0: Okay, we gotta cut that out. This is the song that was playing when Joe got pulled over. This is called Up on the Sun by Meat Puppets.

0: Okay, that was Up on the Sun by Meat Puppets. So there's this big artist named Blade that Nathaniel's a big fan of. Just Nathaniel. No, just kidding. All of us are, well, I don't know. Susie, are you a fan of Blade?
1: Actually, so I've been listening to Blade since, like, I don't know, like a fat minute now. I'm joking. I really love Blade.
0: Blade is really good. Well, and he is dropping this weekend on Thursday?
2: He's dropping tomorrow.
0: Oh, he's dropping tomorrow. Okay, yeah. Wednesday. Oh, yeah, yeah. So Wednesday, Blade is dropping. Thursday, JPEG Mafia is dropping.
1: Wait, that's
0: something Among Us. Friday, Fake Mink is dropping. So lots of big drops this weekend.
2: Get hype.
0: Super big stuff. We love Drain Gang. We love all of these artists.
1: Don't you dare.
0: This one's for Blade. Reality Surf.

Take the house up in the ceiling.

0: All right. That was Reality Surf by Blade. What is this next song?
1: This next song is by another favorite, like, more hardcore rock band called Chaos, which is translated to chaos, and this song is La Planta.
0: Also, we heard that there were some people hating on our soundboard.
2: Bruh.
0: So this one's for you, Allie.
1: Actually, Allie wasn't hating. She was just asking, when did we get a soundboard?
0: Well, we got it now, and we're going to use it every episode now. Oh, no, that's not, I did not mean to do.
3: Oh, wow.
1: Allie, you didn't hear anything. Don't say, Allie, you didn't hear anything.
3: Play the music.
1: Just playing.

0: That was Caos.
1: Yeah.
0: Some Spanish post-hardcore.
1: Well, this is... Yeah, they're a Spanish post-hardcore band and also rock. Like, recently they've changed... Like, as more albums have come out, they go from being a lot more post-hardcore to being a lot more rock. But they do still, at times, still stick with that, like, hardcore sound. Mm-hmm. To the audience, which is amazing.
0: Mm-hmm. Mm-hmm.
1: Mm-hmm. Mm-hmm.
0: Yeah, it was good stuff. I really like the horns in it, too.
2: This is crazy.
0: This is a band I've been listening to recently. I'm sure some of you may know them. They're called The Garden.
1: The Garden!
0: You know The Garden?
1: The Garden! The Garden!
0: Can I play some Garden?
1: Garden is freaking... Fire.
0: This one is called California, Here We Go. The song's really good.
1: Oh, this is a good song.
0: Enjoy.

All right, we got a request from a loyal fan, La Raza, Kid Frost. Thank you for calling in, giving requests. Always appreciated. Woo!

0: That was a banger. Thank you for requesting that. I'm definitely gonna add that to my playlist.
1: Nat's getting added straight to the listen.
0: All right, what is next, guys?
1: So this next artist is requested actually by Zayn Malik.
0: Shout out Zayn Malik.
1: Shout out Zayn Malik.
0: From One Direction.
1: Yes.
0: Can't believe he's listening.
1: I know, right? That is so insane. Zayn Malik, thank you for listening in and for being a new listener to the radio show. He wants Jose Jose, which, Owen, do you know who that is?
0: Who?
1: Jose Jose.
0: No.
1: Oh, we got to put you on today.
0: Which song?
1: Let's see. Play Amar y Querer.
0: All right, this is El Amar y El Querer by Jose Jose.
1: Mm-hmm.
0: Thank you, Zayn.
1: Thank you, Zayn. Thank you, Zayn Malik.

So we got another request, but we need to do a few things before the end of the hour. So we're going to play that song after this next one because we have to play another new song. But thanks for calling in. Also, a quick promo. Today there will be a Snaggletooth Festival behind the Ronge at Bates College. So if you are interested in student art and magazines and music and food, go behind the Ronge from 4 to 6. There's going to be some good stuff hosted by the mother of WRBC, Cameron Dickinson. Okay, this next song is a new song by 2B Club from their new album Trinket. This is called Burn Material. And then right after that, we'll play some Rico Suave.

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1: Woo!
0: All right, we have been the Gert Patrol with Owen and Susie and special guests, Dill Dirt.
2: Bye, guys. Or maybe not. Do you have anything else to say?
0: Thank you for tuning in to WRBC 91.5 FM live from Lewiston, Maine. Stick around for Edabugga Ligaba with Ed. And this is Rico Suave by Gerardo. So tune in next week.
1: Woo!
0: Thank you.
3: Thank you.

Hello, this is Eggabugga Ligaba, Palm Tree Edition. I got a special guest on the show today. He is not here. He is getting coffee. This is WRBC 91.5, Lewiston, Maine. I do not have the playlist. My guest has it, so I'm going to play some random stuff. I have a soundboard in front of me, so hold on. It's not playing. Dude, it's not playing. Dude, wait, here we go. I will be abusing this. Okay.

0: I'm gonna try to use a line in right now. I've never done this, so we'll see. Okay, we are.
1: Yeah, so you just play it on there.
0: Hello. I'm gonna make noise because I don't know if you can hear anything.
1: Do you want me to?
0: Yes. Wait. We're goaded. We're goaded. We're goaded. Yeah.
1: We're goaded?
0: Yeah. Yeah, it's going. We're goaded. Oh, right. I clicked Minecraft.
2: This is Mice on Venus at by C418.

0: sorry. I didn't mean to do that.
1: They can still hear him.
0: They can't. No, they can't. It's fine.
1: Oh, God.
0: Okay. Okay, I don't know why he's playing so much. I'm going to kill my computer.
1: You're
0: going to
1: kill Charlie Kirk?
0: No. According to WRBC management, we're not allowed to talk about that. Anyways, enjoy more Mice on Venus.

0: Hello, Daddy Pim. Hello, Daddy Pim. Hello, Daddy Pim. Hello, Daddy Pim.
1: Hello,
0: thank
1: Daddy
0: you.
1: Pim.
0: Thank you for listening in to Igabaga Ligaba. I was going to try and make the glep noise.
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0: Okay.
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1: Yeah.
0: Enjoy.
1: Goodbye, Daddy Pim. 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

0: 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Today, I have a very special guest with me. Would you like to introduce yourself?
1: Whoa. Yes, my name is Michelle. I'm a neuro major with rhetoric and Asian studies minors. I'm here to have a good time. I love music, so this is great.
0: Period. We're about to spill some really good tea, guys.
1: Really yummy tea.
0: Wait, what's your favorite type of tea?
1: Oh, like actual tea?
0: Yeah, like actual tea.
1: I'd say Earl Grey, because I love Earl Grey cake and London Fog. So
0: wait, do you like the ones from Commons?
1: Yeah.
0: Wait, really? They're low-key. They're like low-key kind of good, too.
1: Yeah, they're like low-key so good. That enters Lichen.
0: Yeah. Oh, I don't know about the one here, but...
1: Yeah, well...
0: It's okay. It's okay. Well, thank you so much for joining me today. I'm super excited to have you on the show. For those of you whose first time's tuning in to Spill the Tea, basically, we are going to chat about, like, trending topics and try to give our full unfiltered opinions about things, dating, pop culture. So yeah, we have a Google form in the WRBC Spill the Tea Instagram bio. If you'd like to submit anything for us to cover, or if you'd like to be a guest or any song recs, just let me know. And with that said, we have our first song. Do you want to like introduce the song?
1: Yes, I picked Disconnected by 5 Seconds of Summer because I love them and I'm going to see them this summer.
0: Oh my gosh,
1: shout
0: what?
1: Out.
0: Wait, where? In New York?
1: In New York, yeah.
0: That's so cool.
1: What is it? MSG, yeah.
0: Yeah, MSG.
1: Yeah. But yeah, here's Disconnected.
0: Okay, well, enjoy some 5 Sauce, guys.

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1: The Exit Through the Gift Shop short-term course will be running a Bates Museum of Art gift shop in the Olin Arts Center on Tuesday, May 19th, Thursday, May 21st, and Tuesday, May 26th from 11 to 2:30 p.m. with gifts inspired by the current senior exhibition. At the table, including postcards, bookmarks, Legos, stickers, and much more. 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

0: Welcome back, listeners. All right, so we are going to start with the first segment of today. This is called The Deep Sip, where we try to get a deep sip into our guest's lore. Answer honestly, say whatever comes to mind, and no overthinking.
1: Okay, no overthinking.
0: Okay, no overthinking. So I know that you want to get into like sports, media, entertainment kind of vibes, right, in the future. So I guess like what's your dream role if you could just like skip the entry level BS kind of stuff and just like start working?
1: I'd say like probably an executive at like some of the television like broadcasting.
0: Ooh, any like specific network?
1: No, but I did really like SNY when I like toured them. Mm-hmm. But that's mostly it. I don't really like, I need to do more research to know okay. There's something to that answer. But yeah, I do want to just like be like a big boss at like
0: big a, boss ooh,
1: a
0: I
1: TV like a sports like network
0: okay
1: like TV. Yeah,
0: would you like want to work with like I know here at Bates you do a lot of like pictures and taking like you're always on the field when like people are playing sports.
1: Yeah,
0: is there a specific sport that like you'd want to focus on, or like does it not matter for you?
1: It doesn't matter, but if I'm gonna say in New York, I'd say like more baseball.
0: Oh, baseball.
1: Like, because we don't have like football or like,
0: oh, I see,
1: things like that. And I don't think lacrosse goes after college, like it's not a big thing after college. But I do enjoy like watching almost about anything.
0: Mm-hmm.
1: But I do like watching baseball.
0: Okay. It's wait, like, who's your favorite baseball team?
1: Oh, I don't know. I'm from New York, so probably one of them. But I know the Mets this season is like a little...
0: Hey, it's okay.
1: It's okay.
0: Yeah, staying strong.
1: But I do like filming football too. Because okay. like that's the sport that I'm really on the field when I'm doing it. So mm-hmm. it's like... super cool when they like get a touchdown or something and you're like at the end zone
0: and
1: you're
0: like ah
1: yeah the like, celebration yeah. They hit the little cellies.
0: Oh my gosh, yeah.
1: Yeah, I have like so many clips from my work and then I'm just like I'm gonna edit them like one day and then like the one day has not come yet, but I do have them on my drive, so I'll play around with that. And I'm also gonna probably ask my boss for like all the footage that I've collected because I like forgot to do that after like basketball game. But yeah.
0: So you see all the guys like always hitting their moves and stuff?
1: Yeah. Oh no, because like, so my role, like the expectation of my role is to like stay at the end zone that our team is like approaching.
0: Gotcha, yeah.
1: So like, I will be like the opposite of them. And when they do like get to the end zone, like I get like really close up shots of like them just like going like bollocks.
0: It's crazy.
1: So fun because like oh my god, like you guys are so happy now. Yeah.
0: Aww. Like it almost makes you like be part of their celebration in a way. Hearing the audience's cheer, you're like, oh my gosh, it's cheering for me.
1: And then I just like pan to the audience and I'm like, whoa, that's so cute.
0: Yeah, that's cute. Aww.
1: Yeah.
0: Okay. Second question. Would you say that you're someone who is chronically online?
1: Oh, absolutely.
0: Yes.
1: No questions about it.
0: Okay, what's something on the internet that like you've recently been like obsessed with? It could be like a trend or like something that you saw scrolling on TikTok.
1: Oh my god, the trend where they're like, this is my why.
0: Oh,
1: do you know the one I'm talking about?
0: Yes, I do.
1: The one where they're like, crazy. Oh my god, like this is like, I don't know, yada yada. What's a name?
0: I know, I saw one about a college and they're like, oh, I was like, they saw there was like a Chick-fil-A right across the street and they're like, this is my why.
1: Wait, that's so real. But like the ones where they post about their boyfriends, like it's so funny because I think I saw one that was like, oh, this is my boyfriend. I saw that he had a gold Amex card. That's my why.
0: That's pretty powerful. Like,
1: I was like cackling in my bed, like scrolling.
0: They're so funny. Wait, what would be your why for anything?
1: I don't know. I actually don't know.
0: Really?
1: Yeah. It has to come to me naturally.
0: Okay. Valid. Very valid. No, I love that.
1: I would say like funny, probably.
0: Okay.
1: I mess with funny.
0: Oh. Okay, next question. What's something on your short-term bucket list that you've been wanting to check off? Or, like, if there was something at the beginning of short-term, because, like, we're already, like, almost at the end.
1: Yeah.
0: What was something that, like, maybe you have already checked off?
1: I'd say, like, making new friends and connections. Oh, that's but then cute. Like all of them are like most of them are like seniors oh. and I'm like no like RIP. You guys are gone like a we're month all after I just got to know you no. and you guys are like so fire like you know
0: low-key are like the senior class is
1: you guys are fire.
0: We're pretty you we're pretty compared to some of the other classes
1: oh yeah. okay not no so offense, much on no the offense. Junior year,
0: Hey, but you only have one more year left.
1: That is true. We're Wait. Gonna be the cool ones next
0: yes,
1: year.
0: Yes, we are. So. Do you have any like bucket list stuff for your last year?
1: For my last year,
0: or like anything in Maine or Bates that like you wanna like make sure you do before you leave?
1: No, I just wanna like max out on my like cringe, skill, like meter, like just do whatever that like makes me cringe or embarrassed, and like just like grow this mindset of like,
0: oh my god,
1: not nothing's embarrassing unless nothing's you
0: embarrassing.
1: Think it.
0: That's crazy.
1: Think about it. Think about it. If I mean, you don't true. Think it's embarrassing, it can't.
0: You
1: be
0: just like yeah. I mean, I think, yeah.
1: That's something, that's a mindset I'm trying to grow into, you know?
0: You don't like, think you have that mindset right now?
1: No.
0: Really?
1: I think so much about everything I do. Like, I feel like I don't seem like it, but like...
0: I was going to say, you definitely don't
1: yeah,
0: seem.
1: No, but I think a lot. And then also I'm trying to like grow out of my resting phase, which my friends have told me that it's like severe.
0: No.
1: Especially like when I'm like... when I'm drunk.
0: I'm dead.
1: Wow. I'm legal, by the way.
0: Yes, we're all legal, guys.
1: 21.
0: 21. Catch her at Goose. Okay. Wait, that's mad funny. I can't. If your life right now had a sports commentary voiceover.
1: Okay.
0: What would be, like, what would the announcer be saying?
1: What would the announcer be saying?
0: Yeah.
1: That, like, I don't know. I think I'm just, like, at halftime or something.
0: Oh, period.
1: That's what I would say, because I'm, like...
0: Halftime. Ooh, yeah, I like that.
1: Yeah.
0: A little
1: like
0: break.
1: Like, a little break. Yeah. You're like, yeah, I got my internship. Ooh, I know I'm going back to New York after this. And then I'll be hanging out with a lot of my friends that are, like, that transferred out or, like, are from
0: that
1: high
0: transferred?
1: School.
0: Oh, yeah. God. Wait, how many of your friends
1: well,
0: transferred?
1: Well, I have, like, one that I'm, like... actually in touch with oh, okay, and, like it. He's at like Georgetown right now but
0: oh damn yeah period
1: I yeah. know I'm like
0: that was yeah, that. Yeah yeah I get it I get
1: yeah.
0: it
1: yeah but yeah I have like friends in like Drexel and stuff mm-hmm. they didn't transfer from here but like I'll be hanging
0: general,
1: out with them
0: yeah.
1: but I miss them a lot so
0: oh,
1: it'll be good
0: that's cute.
1: But like you know halftime like chill vibes yeah. but like you need to gear up for senior
0: mm-hmm.
1: year
0: getting ready
1: thesis.
0: For the last
1: yeah the home stretch
0: yeah exactly.
1: It's not the home stretch because after you graduate it's
0: yeah well you're doing two right
1: what majors
0: thesis?
1: No
0: oh no you're just doing one
1: yeah
0: okay.
1: Frederick's my minor
0: oh that's good
1: yeah.
0: that's good
1: yeah.
0: Oh my gosh do you have an idea what you're doing yet or no
1: I'm probably gonna pick up a senior thesis project from this year that was not like
0: completed
1: because like
0: okay.
1: it you know how science papers
0: yeah.
1: go like you never reach a conclusion mm-hmm. until like you like rerun it like multiple times
0: exactly yeah
1: but it's also neuro so like it's like I feel like it's such a subjective like interpretation at the
0: mm-hmm.
1: moment because like you can't really just like cut the brain apart and
0: yeah,
1: tell what's
0: that's
1: going
0: true.
1: On it's all like mostly like theoretical and like combining theoretical and practical stuff
0: yeah.
1: so I'll figure it out but I like volunteered to be like one of the lab assistants
0: okay cool
1: for this year's thing so it will be like super chill and I'll
0: oh,
1: like
0: cool.
1: know enough to
0: take finish
1: start
0: your thesis
1: and,
0: yeah,
1: yeah but I'm doing a year long so it's like
0: oh yeah oh honors
1: maybe not
0: oh
1: we'll see I heard that it's complicated
0: yeah but like I also feel like
1: thesis.
0: It's worth it like,
1: okay Did you
0: if
1: do
0: you're
1: honors?
0: Already, no, I didn't. That's because I had two.
1: Oh,
0: I had two.
1: Okay.
0: If you're only doing one and you're already doing it a year long, I feel like you might as well do honors.
1: Yeah, okay. But yeah. it's like you have to apply for it like
0: yeah.
1: winter semester. And we'll see.
0: We'll see. We'll see.
1: We'll
0: TBD.
1: See.
0: TBD.
1: We'll see.
0: Okay, last question. If you're stranded with only one app for a month, what app are you keeping?
1: TikTok.
0: No, because same. I was going to say the same thing.
1: No, yeah. I'm like... I can't let go of all the
0: yeah, no.
1: all the edits on my For You
0: oh
1: page.
0: Oh my god. No, I have a bunch of like saved.
1: Stop,
0: like,
1: me too.
0: It's like low-key embarrassing.
1: It's so bad. Like it's, I have
0: yeah.
1: a little collection in
0: no,
1: there
0: me
1: with
0: too.
1: Like No, okay. The problem with me is like I don't even watch all of them. Like I don't even watch the edits till like they're done. Like I just be like saving it if I like
0: oh,
1: the person.
0: Oh, I see,
1: and
0: I see.
1: Like,
0: oh,
1: yeah,
0: okay,
1: like,
0: okay. Wait, what's
1: lucky.
0: Like what's one example?
1: This is so this is so cliche but I say like Tom Welling
0: Oh, okay. Interesting. You know, yeah.
1: I mean, Smallville. Yeah. Shout out. Maybe Jensen Ackles, I think there's, too.
0: Oh, okay. Okay. I think there's... I was just talking about Smallville with someone.
1: Yeah.
0: And like, we were talking about, like, I don't remember if it was, like, a professor or something. Mm-hmm. Someone who worked at Bates that was, like, oh, I worked in, like, a season of, a, like... I don't know. It was
1: cool. Oh, that's really
0: so totally
1: cool.
0: Off topic, but...
1: And for the film festival, one of the alums came, right, from the 1990s. Yeah. And then he, like, worked on the letter.
0: Yes,
1: and I was like, that's so cool.
0: Yes, like, I think that's so insane, low-key. That is so insane. We were just talking
1: about
0: that.
1: He's done so much.
0: Yeah.
1: I was like, wow.
0: But anyways, with that, we are going to take a quick music break, but we are going to play one of your songs. Do you want to talk about this song?
1: Yes, it will be by Nickelback. It's called She Keeps Me Up. I've been jamming to this a lot, and it's on, like, it's, like, my top one on repeat song.
0: Oh,
1: so
0: really?
1: I hope you guys enjoy that, too.
0: Okay, hope you guys enjoy.

0: Welcome back, listeners. All right, we are going to move on to our next segment. This is Sip or Spill, okay. Where we try to answer a bunch of questions as honestly as possible. And if you are not willing to share your experiences or opinions, you just sip the tea and I'll spill it.
1: Okay.
0: Are you ready?
1: Yeah. What? Wait, when I sip, do I just say I sip?
0: Yeah. Or like sometimes you don't even have to, like, it's fine. Okay. We're just, yeah. Okay, sip or spill. Have you ever stalked a guy's following list and immediately changed your opinion of him?
1: Duh. Like, there's no... I feel like everyone does that.
0: But, like, in a good way or in a bad way? Like,
1: I don't remember. I've definitely done it at some point. But, like, I don't remember, like, an instant that I did it. But probably negative.
0: You haven't done it recently at all?
1: No.
0: Okay.
1: No. I haven't been on Instagram that much, so I was just, like, chilling. Oh, and I'm just like, you know what? It doesn't matter. Because, like, at the end of the day, what matters is how we interact.
0: Honestly, yes. I agree with that. Yeah.
1: Yeah.
0: But I definitely have. But,
1: yeah.
0: No.
1: I've just been feeling like, I don't know, it's so, like, superficial these days, how people are becoming friends and whatnot.
0: Yeah.
1: And then I'm like, I'm just gonna go off my own.
0: No, that's true. And, like, also, like, you don't know, like, sometimes how people portray themselves online too. Like, that could be completely different from, like,
1: and
0: who
1: it's stressing me out. And I'm like, I don't like 100%. It. So I'm just not gonna do it.
0: Honestly, very valid.
1: Yeah.
0: Okay. What's more stressful? Posting an Instagram story for a specific person to see, sending a risky text.
1: What's more stressful?
0: Yeah.
1: I'd say sending a risky text. Because, like, when you post a story, it's like, oh, yeah, like, I hope this person sees it. But, like, also there's, like, a general audience. That's Unless true. You're talking about, like, making a close friend with one person.
0: I mean, yeah, maybe you could if you want. But
1: no.
0: I think that's a little too far, personally.
1: But I feel like, I don't know, like, I feel like I've done more of the latter than the former. So it's like, I like being direct. Like,
0: oh, really?
1: It's not that risky, but, like, I've definitely put myself out there where I'm not comfortable. But I'd rather do that than, like, post a story.
0: Yeah. And do you find that, like, when you do that, like, that, like, the results are good or, like, what you expect them to be?
1: No comment.
0: No comment. I mean, I don't know.
1: Just, yeah, I don't.
0: You don't have to expose yourself, but
1: I don't think it's, like, terrible.
0: Okay,
1: like, it's just, like, neutral, you know.
0: Neutral.
1: Most of the time.
0: I mean, I like that. I feel like sometimes, like, I get nervous because then it's like I'm gonna send it and they're either, like, gonna leave me on red
1: so
0: or, like,
1: nervous.
0: Are they gonna reply,
1: bro? Like, one time I did that,
0: uh-oh,
1: and then I got ghosted.
0: No, wait, me too.
1: Stop. So I was like, what's your problem? Like,
0: yeah,
1: just tell me to go away.
0: You see, sometimes I wish people were more direct in that sense. Like, at least say, like, no. Like,
1: I prefer, like, in-person risky moments.
0: Yeah, okay,
1: that's why.
0: Okay. You would, like, prefer to, like, just, like, walk up to someone and talk to them in that sense?
1: I need to know them a little bit.
0: Okay.
1: But, like, otherwise, I'm just, like, I'm just not gonna do anything.
0: No, very valid. Okay. Sip or spill, what's the quickest way someone can give you the ick? Or, like, what's your biggest ick? Or you could think about, like, red flags, too.
1: Okay. I'd say, like, the way someone, like, eats, like, dinner table etiquette.
0: Oh, kind okay.
1: Because one time I, like, noticed this, like, horrific thing. Like, one time, I'm not sure if I was at a restaurant or, like, commons, but, like, this one person was just, like, eating away pasta. And then, like, that person was holding the fork like a freaking caveman. And then, like, they shoved the food in their mouth.
0: Oh,
1: and then, like,
0: God,
1: there was, like, pasta hanging from their mouth. But then, like, they proceed to just, like, I thought the next move was to, like, use,
0: like,
1: your fork to, like,
0: get the rest and put it in their mouth.
1: Yeah. But, you know, he used his hand. And I was like,
0: like, he used his hand to move the pasta, the noodles that were hanging from his mouth, to put them back inside the mouth.
1: Yes.
0: That's insane.
1: I was like,
0: That's gross.
1: That is gonna live with me forever.
0: Yeah, no, that's like nightmare material. Like, I think for me, it's like probably when people don't smell good. Like, I hate body odor. Like, that, yeah. Or like bad breath.
1: Yeah,
0: it's also a big one for me. Yeah.
1: Yeah.
0: But I think BO, yeah, especially at Bates, because I don't want to get controversial here, but. You know, some people be like a little too free.
1: If you
0: know what I mean.
1: Do you think anyone uses the crystal deodorants here?
0: Oh God!
1: Can you imagine?
0: No. Mm-mm.
1: Okay. No hate though.
0: No hate though. Yes, no hate. Actually, because like I respect people's like decisions. Opinions and decisions. Because like I also get it. Like the ingredients and stuff. Yeah. Like people not wanting to be like the toxic stuff. Like that's very valid. Yeah.
1: You know what my least favorite deodorant is?
0: Uh-oh.
1: Native.
0: Oh, that
1: was
0: really?
1: So bad. I tried it, and I was like, it made my BO worse.
0: Really? Yeah. I've never tried Native deodorant. I use their, like, body wash.
1: It smells really good on the bar, and then, like, you put it on, and it lasts, like, what, like, 10 minutes. I mean, maybe this is because it was in winter, and, like, I was, like, layered up, but I can't tell. I was like...
0: Wait, that's crazy. No. Yeah. I just use, like, the Degree or Dove or something, one of those.
1: No, me too.
0: Yeah,
1: I like this. Yeah,
0: it's just like at this point, it's like I'm probably eating a bunch of microplastics. Oh, and like, you
1: probably,
0: know, at this point,
1: you
0: like,
1: definitely
0: exactly.
1: Are.
0: It's like I'm gonna die anyways, guys. I'm sorry.
1: Like womp womp.
0: Like womp womp is crazy. Okay. Sip or spill? Are athletes actually more attractive than? Narps. Oh,
1: sorry. I'm crying. That's us, Alexis.
0: I know. I didn't want to say it, but I had to say it. Non-athletes or society or like, just kind of like making us think that they're.
1: This is.
0: Do you know
1: rhetorical.
0: What I'm saying? That's why we're both in the rhetoric department.
1: That's true. Let's think.
0: I feel bad for saying ARPs now.
1: No.
0: Guys, I'm an ARP. It's okay, guys. It's okay. I can say
1: being
0: it.
1: Being an ARP
0: fine.
1: Is okay. I don't know. Like, in general?
0: Yeah. Or you could think about, like, even Bates.
1: I don't think it's, like, being an athlete and whatnot. I think it, like, comes with, like, an exclusivity that everyone just, like, wants to know what it's like, you know?
0: Oh, I see.
1: You know what I'm saying? Like, I don't know if this ties to attractiveness, but I feel like it's just, like, it's, like, a little club, and then, like, you know, it's, like, FOMO. Like, you're just, like,
0: okay,
1: what is it like, you know?
0: And you think that, like...
1: Being friends with them or something,
0: okay,
1: you know?
0: I see. You think, like by people, like, dating athletes, they, like, kind of get rid of that FOMO because, in a way, they're experiencing that, like... The athletic experience or whatever.
1: Yeah, I think so. Because, like, think about it. If you date an athlete, then, like, obviously you're going to get to know other athletes in the same team. Or even, like, other teams because, like, it's, like, a network. So I think that's the process. But I don't know. Like, I don't know about, like, it tying to attractiveness. But I feel like that's why it's kind of big like... In, like, a general sense, like, I feel like that happens in, like, everywhere.
0: Yeah.
1: You know?
0: No, that's true. I feel like...
1: Because, like, they're cool because they can do all these, like, really cool things that... And they're, like, good at it and, like, you know? I think that's it.
0: Have you ever thought about being... Like, I forgot what that saying is. Like, when you get married to, like, a professional athlete.
1: Oh,
0: Do you know what I'm
1: a
0: saying?
1: A wag?
0: Yeah. Have you ever, like, thought about being a wag?
1: It'd be pretty cool, but, like, it won't be a priority.
0: Well, obviously. I'm just, like, thinking about,
1: but,
0: like, that
1: oh my
0: same,
1: God.
0: Like...
1: I don't... What's
0: people,
1: her name?
0: Wait, who?
1: Like, the one that just got married to, like, the F1 driver.
0: Oh!
1: she's saying about she's that! Saying,
0: wait. What's the name?
1: Alexandra! Yeah.
0: Thank you, Charlene. Shout out, Charlene.
1: But she's so cool. But maybe also she's just, like, cool.
0: Yeah, that's true.
1: In general,
0: true.
1: Like, before anything.
0: Before becoming a wag.
1: Yeah.
0: Okay, I like that.
1: Yeah.
0: I don't think I could be a WAG, unfortunately. No. Why I feel not? Like it's too much. And I feel like there's a bunch of drama within themselves, too. Like, I feel like there's a set, like, of expectations that, like, you're supposed to, like, hold up.
1: Because you're, obviously. Like, a celebrity.
0: Exactly, exactly. And level, I feel like that's, like, so much pressure.
1: Yeah, like, it's you're supposed to, like, perform your role almost. Like, it's not, like,
0: it's like, okay. You can be yourself. They're treating themselves as, like, the first, like, ladies. Yeah. So, like, you know, like, it's a little too much. But, I mean, good for them. Good
1: bro,
0: for them.
1: Bro, you're going to be watching the game, and then the paparazzi's like, oh, my God, what is she doing?
0: Yeah, yeah.
1: Like, you'll go on your phone for, like, 1 second, and then there will be, like, a whole drama.
0: It'll like, be like, oh, my God, not she's paying not paying attention to her husband. Yeah, a whole scandal, like, who she texting. Like, it's too much. It's too much.
1: Yeah.
0: Okay. Sip or spill, have you ever gone out saying, I'm staying in tonight and ended up out until, like, 3 a.m.?
1: Yeah, like, this past week.
0: This past week?
1: Yeah. Wait, when? What? Like, have I ever gone like, that out you
0: were
1: gonna
0: expecting? No, that you were going to say, like, oh, I'm actually going to stay in tonight. And then you were at the Goose for, forever.
1: Wait, like, yeah, like, this past week. Like, I feel like the entirety of the past week, because who wants
0: all
1: to go...
0: All of short-term guys.
1: Yeah, who wants to go to Goose on, like, a Wednesday, but then I'm just like, I have nothing better to do, and I have no class on Thursday, so then I'm
0: I think
1: like,
0: that's so crazy, low-key, but I think that's so unique about short-term, because, like, if you were to do that during the regular school year, I feel like it'd be so, so different
1: you'll
0: compared to right
1: D-gen,
0: now.
1: Like, yeah. D1.
0: like bad, yeah.
1: But, like, it's okay to be D-gen in short-term, like,
0: yeah, short-term, I feel like it's, like, expectation. I mean, not expectation. It's, like...
1: Norm?
0: The norm, yeah, kind of. Yeah, of like you gotta do what you gotta do and take advantage
1: but
0: of the time.
1: But I've definitely done that, especially just like, I don't know. I just okay. This is, I like yesterday. I was just like, oh, like I'm coming back from the bar. I'm just gonna visit one of my friends. Shout out Sherlyn. and then, my friend that was walking with me was like, girl, just go to sleep. And I'm like, I hate going to sleep. Like I don't know. Like it's like when I go to sleep, it's like fun's over.
0: Oh, you know? I see.
1: But I'm addicted to that fun.
0: You gotta keep it alive, you know?
1: Yeah,
0: if you're,
1: I know.
0: Plus, if you're already outside, you might as well take a little
1: wait,
0: little
1: you
0: walk,
1: get
0: you know?
1: Me. But no, yeah. I'm just like, the fun's over. The like, fun's now I have to hit the hay. Like, like now I have to wash my face and brush my teeth and go to bed.
0: Mm-hmm. Or I could go and get the, what was it called? The gummy bear.
1: The gummy bear drink.
0: The gummy bear.
1: But yeah,
0: I've never had. You know what? Bucket list. I'm gonna have to taste that
1: tonight.
0: Guys, okay. catch us out tonight.
1: But yeah,
0: maybe
1: I
0: maybe
1: need
0: not.
1: Blind Tiger to support.
0: I'm dead. Bye. Not Blind Tiger. I think that's so crazy. That like
1: it's so
0: still
1: community
0: so
1: moment. Yeah. Someone just like posts a goose emoji and like there's like
0: goose emoji.
1: Yeah, and there's like 30 upvotes and you're
0: oh
1: like,
0: my god.
1: Yes,
0: that's so crazy.
1: Yeah,
0: that's fun though. I feel like yeah, you're right. It is community. okay, sip or spill. What's the most delusional thing you've convinced yourself, or like you've told yourself? It could be like regarding anything. It doesn't have to be specifically just like. Over, like, a person or a crush or something. It could be, like, in general.
1: Okay. Okay, this is gonna be a little boring, but that I was gonna go to med school. Like, who the hell? No, I'm not doing that. I am not doing that.
0: Period.
1: Because I was like, I'm gonna go to med school because, like, I mean... I convinced myself that I wanted to. Because, like, all my cousins are doctors. Mm-hmm, and then, like, you know, it's like, I'm from... an immigrant family, so
0: yes,
1: I'm like,
0: yes.
1: I should be a doctor because, like, mm-hmm. I'm the eldest sister, like, I should probably do that.
0: Mm-hmm.
1: Oh my god, I tore it in med school, and I was like, this is not for me.
0: No.
1: Like,
0: no.
1: Girl, I'd rather, like, okay, I don't, like, I'd rather, like, work a corporate job.
0: Mm.
1: Like, it's just, like, so much. Like,
0: yeah,
1: you have
0: yeah.
1: to, like, go, that's like, true. For, like,
0: for so long,
1: one
0: so many
1: years,
0: yeah.
1: And then you, before that, you have to take the MCAT and get into a good one, you know? It's
0: Yeah. And you like residencies, even more.
1: Oh my god.
0: Like, it's just a really long journey.
1: And like, even now, like, you're supposed to be getting like clinical hours and like experiences like EMS and stuff like that. And I'm like, I'm just simply not doing that. I have one life.
0: Yeah.
1: And I realize that I don't really care much about, well, okay. That's gonna sound bad. But I was just like, I don't even care about my health. Like, who am I to be caring about?

0: excited.
1: Me too. Me too. Also, sorry, guys. Like, our voices are kind of dead, too. Me?
0: Yeah.
1: What you mean?
0: The most delusional most thing delusional. You told yourself.
1: Oh, God, please.
0: I'm turning it on you.
1: That's crazy. I think for me, this is kind of crazy. I feel like low-key, I could kind of, like, similar vibes. Like, Delulu saying that, like, I want to, like, work in the industry. Like, I feel like, yes, it's something that, like, I'm, like, want to be serious about. But at the same time, if you, like, really think about it, it's, like, kind of, like, you have to be delusional to get into this industry. Because it's, like, you're going to be broke.
0: Yeah.
1: You're going to be broke for so long you're doing, student loans and production assistant work doesn't, like, you know, it just doesn't get paid that much. But if you love the arts, guys, you got to do it.
0: You got to do it. Follow your heart.
1: You got to follow what you're, like, passionate about.
0: Because, like, I've heard so many people in the, entertainment industry just saying, like, just do something that you like so you're not working when you're working.
1: Exactly.
0: Like, that's so mind-opening.
1: Like, I think that, like, people who are just doing their jobs for, like, the money and stuff, like, they have, like, the most, like, the hardest time with, like, themselves and just, like...
0: Yeah.
1: That's not what I want.
0: You just have to enjoy the ride. Yeah.
1: Exactly. So, you know, Delulu's a Sululu.
0: Yes, you're right.
1: Period. Okay. Oh, God. I don't know which ones I want to ask. And I don't know. Yeah, we still have time. Okay. Sip or spill. Would you rather date someone who's extremely attractive but boring or funny but kind of ugly?
0: Ooh, I just heard Sherlyn laugh.
1: I know, I just heard her too.
0: Look. Should I sip or spill?
1: No, you're gonna spill this one for sure.
0: Okay. Why can't I have both?
1: Shirley, what'd you say?
0: Like, wait, okay. So, attractive but boring.
1: Yes.
0: And
1: funny but kinda ugly.
0: What's kinda ugly you're talking about?
1: I mean, that's up to you. Like, whatever your standards are. Because, it varies between person to person.
0: I kinda like to think... the first one.
1: Okay.
0: But I feel like what's gonna end up happening is the second one.
1: Okay.
0: But like, okay, like, I mean, like, I don't want to say that because what if I, like,
1: I'm dead, bye. No, I see what you mean.
0: You know what I'm saying?
1: Yeah, I do, like, know what you mean.
0: Don't tune in if you're my future husband.
1: Bye.
0: She's losing it out there. I'm crying.
1: Oh my God.
0: But I say right now, I'm feeling a little shallow. So I say, like, the first one.
1: The first one? Okay.
0: But, like, I feel like it'll get me at some point.
1: I see.
0: Because, like, I feel like I'm pretty equipped with personality.
1: Yeah, yeah.
0: And I feel like that's not going to work long-term.
1: You need a reciprocation of that, you know? And, like, if the person isn't.
0: Yeah.
1: Yeah. No, I get that. Yeah. I feel like I agree. Like, if people are boring, like, I'm gonna get bored.
0: Because, so, like, what? Like, like, especially someone that can't match my humor. Like,
1: exactly.
0: It's not gonna
1: exactly.
0: Go,
1: no.
0: I love a good, like, banter and stuff like that. So
1: yes.
0: It's like, if you're gonna, like, take everything seriously, like, the exit,
1: like,
0: that
1: no.
0: way.
1: Or, like, even, like, not being able to understand, like, references that I make to, like, you know.
0: Oh, my,
1: like,
0: God, yeah. I need someone totally, like, online.
1: Yeah,
0: like,
1: no, same.
0: Brain rotted. Like, max.
1: Yes, yes. No, because then you definitely wouldn't, yeah.
0: Yeah, like, yeah.
1: Okay, last one. Sip or spill. What's one thing people do at Goose that annoys you?
0: This
1: would
0: be
1: anything.
0: Know.
1: Unless, like, maybe nothing, like, annoys you there. But
0: do you have one?
1: I just, like, I'm just not a big fan when it's, like super crazy packed when I can't move.
0: Wait,
1: and it's,
0: girl,
1: like,
0: I love crazy.
1: I know people like it when it's, like, super, but, like, I mean, like, not, like, crazy, like super packed, like, I can't, like, breathe kind of thing.
0: I've been there when it's like super packed and I enjoy it. And then really? My friend is just like, you would love a rave. And
1: I'm dead.
0: Like,
1: okay,
0: wait, that's like fine. That's true, yes. But like that's bad reps because I'm Asian and like that's the stereotype. Bye. Like, you have you heard of the Asian stereotype? No, where they're like, you go to college and like there's like three types of Asians that come out of it. Oh. And then they're just like a raver.
1: Okay.
0: A rock climber or something. Climber. And then like a runner.
1: Oh, I see. Which one are you? Raver?
0: Yeah, probably.
1: Probably.
0: I just hate it when the trajectory is looking hair. That way. Oh.
1: Like they it's do like though like we get like super squished and then like when they're moving like it pulls my hair. Maybe I should go out with my hair up, but like
0: wait, yeah.
1: Yeah.
0: Tonight.
1: Bye.
0: Pitch number two.
1: TBD.
0: But I would say like probably like like spilling drinks.
1: Oh wait, yes, I hate when people spill.
0: Yeah, because like people will be holding like sometimes like they hold the pints up the top, and I'm like I'm 5'1". Like if anything goes south, I'm drenched in beer.
1: Yes, yeah. Or like when they're like they don't even notice they're moving so much that their cup is like spilling everywhere.
0: Oh my god!
1: I think that's mine. Yeah,
0: that's mine. That's like girl. I know you're intoxicated, but like also like control.
1: Like let's
0: just like drink it first. Yeah.
1: Like okay, I'm gonna do the same thing to you. No.
0: But my bad, no, guys. Yeah, bad. Like when I get like a drop of alcohol on any of my clothing, I'm just like, oh my god, so, I can't. Yeah. Gotta go home.
1: I get so upset.
0: Yeah.
1: Okay. So now it's time for a rapid fire round. So quick questions, quick answers if you can.
0: Is it like true or false or like yes or no or no?
1: It's like a mix.
0: Okay. All right.
1: Okay. What's more dangerous, a bored girl or a girl with a crush?
0: A bored girl or a girl with a crush?
1: Yes.
0: More dangerous?
1: Yes.
0: Definitely a girl with a crush.
1: Really? Yeah. I think I would say a bored girl. A girl who's like, bored.
0: Bored?
1: Oh. Yeah.
0: Ooh,
1: you see what I mean?
0: I see what you're saying. I see what you're saying.
1: Okay, okay.
0: Wait. I'd like to change my answer.
1: I'm dead. Okay, favorite drunk food?
0: Ramen.
1: Oh, yes.
0: Oh, my God.
1: Wait.
0: Bye. We had it together.
1: What was it?
0: Wait,
1: was,
0: run
1: was,
0: it back tonight.
1: Was it, what was the date? Oh my gosh.
0: It was Derby Day.
1: Derby Day.
0: Yeah.
1: Derby Day. Yeah, guys.
0: I was like soaked in rain.
1: It was so
0: like,
1: good, low key.
0: Like, it was so good.
1: Yeah. Okay. Song that guarantees you're going out. Like your go to song.
0: When my go to song?
1: Out. Yeah.
0: When I'm going out, like getting ready, pre gaming. Yeah.
1: Ooh,
0: I like it.
1: Yeah. I like it. Oh,
0: by Enrique.
1: Yeah, that's a good one. Okay. Oh my gosh, these are actually like.
0: Wait, do it.
1: What's your Roman Empire right now?
0: My Roman Empire right now? Oh my. I don't know.
1: Okay.
0: What's my Roman Empire? What's yours?
1: Mine? Actually, I don't know either. Guys. It's okay, we could move on.
0: Okay,
1: hard launch or soft launch?
0: Soft launch until hard launch.
1: Ooh, wait, that's cute.
0: Yeah, I know. I'm so jelly of everyone doing it.
1: Yeah.
0: Yeah.
1: Like, look, because I can't do a hard launch first. It's gotta
0: I gotta, like, tease them a little, you know?
1: Yeah,
0: it's like
1: yes.
0: Before the music comes, the album drops, you get a little teased. Like, a little overview.
1: That's funny. Okay. One place on campus you've been way too much lately.
0: On campus, that's the one that gets
1: okay. Off
0: me.
1: Campus, off campus.
0: No. I'm not gonna say that. I mean, you're not wrong.
1: She was gonna say it, guys.
0: I'd say Chase.
1: Chase, okay.
0: Yeah, I go to Chase a lot.
1: Oh, yeah.
0: Or 280. Shout out Sherlyn for the third time ever.
1: Oh, she's so cute. Okay, one word to describe short term.
0: Insane.
1: Insane. Yeah. I must say.
0: Because you know what? First year me would hate me right now.
1: No,
0: like, why are you drinking?
1: Really?
0: Why are you going out?
1: Freshman year me would be like, why are you not going out enough?
0: Really? I'm dead. I didn't go out at all freshman year.
1: Really? That's crazy.
0: Yeah. I'm paying my debt.
1: Bye. Right. Okay. Well, that was our last question. So
0: yay.
1: Thank you guys all so much for tuning in on WRBC 91.5 FM Bates College. This is Spill the Tea. If you have anything you'd like for us to share, request, or would like to feature, just submit it through the link in our Instagram bio at WRBC Spill the Tea. And a huge, huge special thank you to Michelle for
0: being
1: my
0: thanks for having me.
1: Do you have like any final words or like shout outs before we leave?
0: Shout out 5 Seconds of Summer. You'll always be in your prime in my heart.
1: She about to see them this summer, period.
0: Wait, yeah.
1: Okay, well, thank you guys so much for listening, and we hope you will tune in next week. Bye-bye.
0: Bye. Diablo, creyan que mordito, mamazuta.

0: 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Let's see.
1: There we go. 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Nope, WRBC. Sorry, that's the other acronym that I talk about all the time.
0: Okay.
1: And this is Hot Girls Read.
0: Yes, we're very excited to be here with you today. And
1: yeah, we'll talk about some books later.
0: Mm-hmm.
1: Hopefully our third host will join us soon.
0: Indeed.
1: But for now, we'll just play some music. So first up, we have Pop by Harry Styles. This is off of his new album, Kiss All the Time, Disco Occasionally. And his tour just started a few days ago in Amsterdam. Wow. So it's very exciting.
0: Yeah, that is exciting.
1: So anyways, this is Pop.

0: Hello, everyone. It is time for a promo. Do you want to do it?
1: Sure, I can do it. So today we're promoting this exhibit sort of thing. It's called The Exit Through the Gift Shop, and it's put on by this short-term course. It's going to be at the Bates Museum of Art in Olin Art Center on Tuesday, May 19th. Thursday, May 21st, and Tuesday, May 26th from 11 to 2:30 p.m. And they have gifts that are inspired by the current senior exhibition, so like senior art thesis students and their work. And so they're going to be giving out postcards, bookmarks, Legos, stickers, and much more, as well as some limited edition branded tote bags on the grand opening day on Tuesday, May 19th for the first 25 customers. And you don't need money to buy any of these things. Just by visiting the senior thesis show, you'll be able to collect some of these goodies. So stop by next week and see what this is all about, and come support this short-term course as well as all of the seniors and their artwork that they've worked really hard on for their thesis. Yeah.
0: Great. Okay. We'll play some more music. Next we have Chiquitita by ABBA.

0: Hi everyone. So today's PSA is about sunscreen. Today was a very warm and sunny day and the UV was a lot higher than it has been in the past. So you want to make sure that you are putting sunscreen on your skin to protect it from sunburns and skin cancer. I can tell you, I think all of us have gotten some bad burns. It's not pleasant when your skin peels, so just remember to do that and to reapply, especially if you go in a body of water and it washes off. So yeah, do that as the summer approaches and we'll be seeing more and more sun. Thank you.
1: That's great, Gemma. Thanks. Perhaps our third host has arrived and she can introduce the next song.
2: Yes! The next song is Thanks for Coming by Rainbow Kitten Surprise. Love Rainbow Kitten Surprise. Please enjoy.

0: Thanks for listening. This is the end of our show, sadly. We'll be back for one last show next week on Tuesday from 4 to 5. So make sure you tune in.
1: It'll be the last edition of Hot Girls Read ever.
2: Oh, it's so sad.
0: So sad. We have no one to carry on the legacy, but it's okay.
2: Someone else, I'm sure, will, you know, talk about books on the radio show at some point.
0: Yeah, I think so.
2: But
0: it's a great topic to cover.
2: Yeah.
0: Mm-hmm. Yeah.
1: All right. Well, we shall see you next week. Ta-ta.

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Here's one. 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
1: Ranger Station, Ranger speaking.
2: Yeah, hi. I'd like to report a bear sighting.
1: Location?
2: In the forest, near the side of the road.
1: No need for alarm, sir. The forest is where bears live.
2: But this was no ordinary bear.
1: No ordinary bear?
2: Yeah, one second I'm having a smoke taken in the view. Next thing I know, I am face to face with Smokey Bear.
1: Let me guess, Smokey had a tip for you.
2: He did. He must have seen me toss my cigarette on the ground. He told me never to do that because it only takes one spark to start a wildfire.
1: He's a smart bear. Did you know that 9 out of 10 wildfires are caused by humans? That means 9 out of 10 wildfires can be prevented.
2: That's what Smokey said. I had no idea.
1: That's why Smokey's famous, and you're not.
2: Good point.
1: If you see someone in danger of starting a wildfire, step in and make a difference, because 9 out of 10 wildfires are caused by humans. 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
5: Yeah. Lost.

0: getting better. You want to do one more? What's that? You don't think you can?
1: Captain's log, Stardate 7954.3. A team from the Enterprise and I have landed on this planet's surface in search of intelligent life. We have come to a dwelling that says 91.5 on the side. What do you make of it, Bones?
2: I don't know, Jim. It just says 91.5 WRBC, Lewiston, Maine. Obviously, this planet's only source of intelligent life.
1: Well, I guess that's it then. Kirk to Enterprise, Kirk to Enterprise. Two to beam up.

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0: This program is coming to you via Relay 2 satellite, a spacecraft orbiting the Earth at a speed of over 17,000 miles per hour. 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

0: 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I've been really trying, baby. Trying to hold back this feeling for so long. 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
1: 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blue moon, blue moon, blue moon, blue moon, blue moon, blue moon, blue moon, blue moon, blue moon, blue moon, blue moon, blue moon, blue moon, blue moon, blue moon, blue moon, blue moon, blue moon, blue moon, blue moon, blue moon, blue moon, blue moon, blue moon, blue moon, blue moon, blue moon, blue moon, blue moon, blue moon, blue moon, blue moon, blue moon, blue moon, blue moon, blue moon, 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

0: Hello, hello. Welcome back to the Weather Channel. My name is Ace. And today I'm with Nicole and Elliot, who stepped out to use the bathroom. God's strongest soldier. No, he's back. Today I'm doing a country show because these are my two friends who like country. That mic is, I can turn on.
1: Turn it on.
2: I don't think this mic works.
3: Does this mic work?
4: It does.
2: Does it?
0: Yeah.
4: Oh, hello, everyone. I currently have Ace's phone and I'm adding songs. You all should be so excited.
0: And you're listening to WRBC 91.5 FM, Lewiston, Maine, Bates College Radio. I didn't miss any part of that. And I have no consistent order in which I do that.
2: No, you did the right order, too.
0: Oh, is there a right order?
2: It's right up there.
0: I just kind of said, wait, where?
2: The green one? The don't forget, since it's in green.
0: Oh, I didn't know that.
2: Yeah.
0: I didn't know that was the correct order. I always just looked at that sticker.
2: Oh, at Jesus?
0: No, the WRBC.
2: Oh,
0: you'll effing love it.
2: I thought you were wanting Jesus.
0: But yeah, this first song is one of my favorite songs of all time, Neon Moon by Brooks and Dunn. Elliot is excited. Enjoy.

0: That was Neon Moon by Brooks and Dunn. This next song was a request from my lovely friends here. Girl in a Country Song by Maddie
1: your
0: and
1: friends?
0: Faye. Yeah. Do you have any have any thoughts about this song?
2: Nicole said she saw... I don't think this mic works. I'm looking at the thing. I don't think it works.
0: Wait, talk.
2: Hello?
0: Oh, I guess not.
2: Yeah, hello.
0: Maybe Nicole was talking while
2: that
0: happened.
2: That's Nicole. Nicole is mic one.
0: Oh.
2: We're figuring this out. Oh,
1: okay. This one works.
0: Yeah.
1: Hi, all.
0: Anyway.
1: This is Nicole and Elliot on mic one.
2: Hello.
0: Yes. We
1: requested the song because we like the song a lot.
0: I gave them my phone, and then Nicole added.
1: I did. I added way too many songs.
0: 2 hours worth of stuff, which obviously is not.
2: And then you said you saw them in concert?
1: I did. Yeah. I have seen Maddie and Tay in concert. And shout out to my elementary school days when me and my friend Ash did this for the talent show.
0: Wonderful.
1: Yeah. So
0: that's a little Nicole lore for you. Enjoy Girl in a Country Song by Maddie and Tay.
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0: That was Girl in a Country Song by Maddie and Tay. This next song is by an artist I got to see live last year. It is Lonely All Night by John Mellencamp. Do you guys have anything to say about John Mellencamp?
1: I'm excited to hear this because I don't know any of his songs off the top of my head. So
0: that's a very concerning statement to hear.
1: I'm also really bad at names, but I'll know when I hear them, but not by the person.
0: This is Lonely All Night by John Cougar Mellencamp. On this album, it is Cougar.

0: That was Lonely All Night by John Mellencamp, or John Cougar, or John Cougar Mellencamp, depending on which album you know. This next song is, by request of Nicole, Done For by Max McNown.
1: It is. It is my favorite song right now, and I love it.
0: I'm trusting her gut and her judgment on this.
1: I don't know how this transition's going to be, but we'll see.
0: We're talking over it, so... this week, I'm just going to get my promos and PSAs out of the way right now, because I might as well.
2: Amen.
0: This weekend, on the 22nd, there is the Really, Really Free Market in Portland on Sunday, May 24th, 11 to 3. No money, no trade, everything is free. You can bring your stuff, offer your services, follow them at RRFM_ME on Instagram. I think that seems like a really awesome thing to do on your Sunday afternoon, if you're in the Portland area, or if you're, I mean, we're only 45 minutes away.
1: Yeah, it seems like a really fun thing to go and drive down for. I've never heard of anything like it before, so.
0: Yeah.
1: It's really cool.
0: And then as for PSAs, it's getting a little hot up here if you're not used to that. I know I'm used to it, but y'all Northeasterners may not be. So listen to your bodies, drink water. If you feel nauseous, go inside. You have heat exhaustion. I've learned this the hard way. Be careful. And if you need to take a break, do so.
1: And if you really do feel like you need help, or you think you're with someone who does, do not be scared to call Bates EMS. Please, we are here for you.
0: Or 911 if you are
1: or,
0: not
1: or
0: on
1: 911,
0: Bates.
1: Yes.
0: But yes, take care of yourselves out here in as summer gets into full swing. So enjoy Max McNown's Done For.

0: Or
1: that was done for by Max McNown. Shout out Nicole. That was a good one.
2: Yay!
1: This next song is a song both Nicole and I like, and probably Elliot too. As Good As I Once Was by Toby Keith.
2: R.I.P.
1: R.I.P. I don't know how to feel about the fact that I do quite enjoy all of his stuff. So here is As Good As I Once Was.

0: That Was As Good As I Once Was by Toby Keith. And Elliot was just treated to a beautiful rendition of Courtesy of the Red, White, and Blue, a la Nicole and I.
1: Yes.
0: This next song is Oh My Days by Orville Peck from his new album last year, The End of the World. I love this album. I love Orville Peck. I don't think he's put out a single bad song. And I firmly stand by this statement. I've listened to all of them.
1: I believe you.
0: Yes.
1: There's a great intensity in Ace's eyes right now. I can't see it, but
0: I quite love Orville Peck. So enjoy Oh My Days.

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0: That was Oh My Days by Orville Peck. And from recent conversation, it seems that the people I'm with do not know one of my other favorite Orville Peck songs. So I'm playing up Where Are We Now by Orville Peck and Mickey Guyton?
1: Mickey Guyton.
0: Thank you. So Nicole knows her.
1: I do know.
0: And I think they will have a blast with this next song, Where Are We Now?

That was Where Are We Now by Orville Peck and Mickey Guyton. This next song is American Kids by Kenny Chesney. Another absolute banger, so have fun with it.

0: That was American Kids by Kenny Chesney. This next song, ironically, is called Next Girl by Carly Pierce, a recommendation from Elliot and Nicole.
1: Elliot said it first, but I also know this song and love it dearly.
0: I don't, so my loyal listeners, shout out Meg in Scotland, 3 for 3, my go. Actually, 4 for 4, because I was sitting here for one of them. So shout out my loyalist listener. This is Next Girl by Carly Pierce.

0: Girl.
1: That was Next Girl by Carly Pierce. This next song was a request from my dad. Shout out my dad. Thanks for tuning in. I know you said, do you ever play country? Here you go. This is Memory Lane by Old Dominion.

0: That was Memory Lane by Old Dominion for my father. This next song is for Nicole. Bless the Broken Road by Rascal Flatts. Do you have anything to say?
1: No, I was just in a Rascal Flatts mood, and this is a great song, yeah. And I hope you all enjoy it, regardless of if you know it already or not. Everyone should have just enjoyed the song.
0: Yeah, we'll see if it's better than Life is a Highway. Enjoy Bless the Broken Road by Rascal Flatts.

That was Bless the Broken Road by Rascal Flatts. This next song, another request from my dad. Shout out my dad. He keeps texting me more songs, and unfortunately, I don't have time for all of them. This is My Heart is a Bar by Old Dominion. Enjoy.

0: That was Daddy Lessons by the Chicks. I hope you enjoyed this little country set list. I know I personally did. Elliot, Nicole, do you have anything to say before adios?
1: Goodbye. I don't know. We have more songs we wanted to play, so hopefully we will do this again.
0: Yeah, I'm always down. Tune in Sundays from 10 to 11, or follow me on Instagram at AceDurdane if you want to see whenever I'm live. I play music that reminds me of the weather. Is someone who has like an actual set list, so give them lots of love and listen to everything they do. Enjoy. Adios.
1: Peace out.